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0: In the NHL, the Stanley Cup Final kicks off this evening. Carolina has home ice advantage and has only lost once all postseason. However, Las Vegas won both meetings between the teams in the regular season, and each was by a 3-goal margin. In baseball, the Blue Jays take on the best team in the entire MLB in Atlanta this afternoon. Both Atlanta and Toronto have won 6 of their last 10.
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0: On the roads, Highway 3A will be closed south of Kuskanuk from 1:30 to 2:30 on weekdays until June 12th. You can expect 20-minute delays the rest of the time. Creston Valley weather tonight, chance of showers, a low of 11. Tomorrow, a mix of sun and cloud with a chance of showers in the afternoon and the risk of a thunderstorm, high of 24. For Thursday, sunny and a high of 23. From the MyCrestonNow.com newsroom, I'm Greg Nesteroff.
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0: 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That's you two. Before that, a song for our Creston Valley Cruisers, the boys in the bright white sports car. That's Trooper and Red, Red Wine. UB40 kicked off our 5 o'clock hour. I'm Derek Corchega. You're a little bit artistic. Maybe you're a big bit artistic. Well, the town of Creston is calling all artists. The town of Creston's Public Art Working Committee is looking for a creative artist to transform a parking meter into a one-of-a-kind kindness meter for Creston. 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The town of Creston is calling all artists. Next, Bad Company.
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0: 94.1 Juice FM, Creston's greatest hits. Nothing's going to stop us now. That's Starship. All the lovers in the world, Gowan, and Feel Like Making Love, Bad Company. Started off three in a row. I'm Derek Corchega. You're probably going to be in Cranbrook Friday, June 19th. Maybe doing some business, maybe some medical, that sort of thing. Well, why not get some pancakes for breakfast? See, that weekend, the 18th, 19th, 20th, 21st, is Cranbrook Spirit of the Rockies weekend. It used to be known as Sam Steele Days. It's now Spirit of the Rockies. And the fifth annual Chief Isidore Pancake Breakfast will be happening in the Tenaha Nation Auditorium on that Friday morning, Friday, June 19th, 7:30 a.m. till 10 o'clock. Proceeds will go to traditional knowledge and language programs. It's $10 per plate, $5 for kids 12 and under. You won't be disappointed. And time to kick off a good feed of pancakes. When was the last time you had a good feed of pancakes? You can do it again. Fifth annual Chief Isidore Pancake Breakfast, Friday, June 19th in Cranbrook, 7:30 a.m. till 10 a.m. in the Tenaha Nation Auditorium, part of Spirit of the Rockies weekend. Journey's next.
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0: 94.1 Juice FM, Creston's greatest hits, crazy little thing called love. That's Queen doing that. We heard Angel Eyes from the Jeff Healey Band and Lights from Journey. I'm Deborah Korchenga. It's a Tuesday. Let's take a look at our Paws Pet of the Week, looking for his forever home. It's a kitty cat by the name of Ego. Ego is a really sweet boy, 9 months old, just a youngin', but a little bit beyond the kitten energy, we'll say. Ego loves hanging out with people, playing with balls and dangly things, and he likes treats as well. He's very food motivated, but nothing beats a good cuddle with Ego, a kitty cat that loves to cuddle. Sound like your cat? This quiet fellow loves to socialize with his paws buddies, the other cats there as well. 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Are you going to be an empty nester? 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Why not replenish the love in your home by adopting Ego? 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Coming up, Bon Jovi.
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0: Bon Jovi's The Forever Tour launches in New York City July 7th and runs through July 26th at Madison Square Garden's 9-night residency. 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
1: I'm Greg Nesteroff. The BC River Forecast Center has downgraded the flood watch for the East Kootenay to a high stream flow advisory, but caution is still needed around running water. While the flooding risk isn't as high, rain is still in the forecast. Nearly 100 properties are still on evacuation alert near Fairmont Creek. Kootenay National Park officials are urging caution around waterways. The Village of Radium is warning drivers that flooding conditions exist on Horse Thief Creek Forest Service Road. And Sinclair Creek Trail near the Radium Dog Park has been closed due to rising waters and flooding from the creek. Rain is expected to continue through today. Canada Post says a new chapter can begin after workers voted to accept new collective agreements. Members of the Canadian Union of Postal Workers approved deals covering both urban and rural carriers. Canada Post's John Hamilton says the vote provides stability for employees and customers after a difficult round of negotiations.
2: We now have agreements. Our employees do a great job, and they'll be out serving, and we'll be doing everything we can to earn their business of customers and get out and restore the postal service to what it should be.
1: The agreements remain in effect until 2029 and include wage increases and benefit improvements. Cranbrook Council has approved long-term borrowing of over $8 million for the Shadow Mountain Sewer Project, even though that project is already done. Council approved temporary borrowing in 2023 to help pay for the project up front. City staff say now that the sewer construction is complete, the city needs to move from temporary borrowing to long-term financing. Councillor Lynette Ray says it's good to see the project was finished under budget.
3: It looks like this is a good news story. The original budget was $9.1 million, and the actual budget was, or expenses, were $8.1 million. So that results in a decrease in the estimated debt servicing charges.
1: Other bylaws relating to the sewer construction will come forward later. Kootenay Rockies MLA Pete Davis is offering his congratulations to Carrie Lynn Finley on becoming the new leader of the BC Conservatives. Finley became leader Saturday with 51% of the vote. Davis says the party needs to be united.
4: I'd like to congratulate Carrie Lynn Finley on becoming the new leader of the Conservative Party of BC. Look forward to working with her. It is time for us to unite. It is time for us to work together to defeat the NDP.
1: Finley won after four rounds of voting. The party used ranked ballots, with the winner needing at least 50% of the vote. And Community Futures East Kootenay and the Van City Community Foundation are teaming up to support affordable housing projects across the region. A $500,000 investment from Community Futures will be matched through the Van City Affordable Community Housing Loan Fund, creating up to $1 million over the next 3 years. The money will help nonprofits, co-ops, and Indigenous organizations access pre-construction financing so affordable housing projects can move forward and secure additional funding. Officials say the partnership is aimed at removing barriers and increasing affordable housing options throughout the East Kootenay.
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1: In the NHL, the Stanley Cup Final kicks off this evening. Carolina has home ice advantage and has only lost once all postseason. However, Las Vegas won both meetings between the teams in the regular season, and each was by a 3-goal margin. In baseball, the Blue Jays take on the best team in the entire MLB in Atlanta this afternoon. Both Atlanta and Toronto have won 6 of their last 10.
0: Juice FM, roads and weather together.
1: On the roads, Highway 3A will be closed south of Kuskanook from 1:30 to 2:30 on weekdays until June 12th. You can expect 20-minute delays the rest of the time. Creston Valley weather tonight, chance of showers, a low of 11. Tomorrow, a mix of sun and cloud with a chance of showers in the afternoon and the risk of a thunderstorm, high of 24. For Thursday, sunny and a high of 23. From the MyCrestonNow.com newsroom, I'm Greg Nesteroff.

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0: News. The fun Christmas show of the year is coming to Cranbrook on Saturday, November 21st. 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

Well, one thing I know, it's good and early. Hello to you on this Wednesday morning, June the 3rd. You've got Mark Nichols at The Juice. You want some more good music? Let's go with Peter Gabriel, The Juice.

0: our number to always remember is the text line, 250-428-2552. 250-428-2552. The Juice with Mark Nichols. 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We always check that out around 10 in the morning for all the info as AJ does that. Good morning. You want more? Oh, I got lots more on the way, including a classic from Heart on The Juice.
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0: Clean Air Day, which is held annually on June 3rd. And a time capsule buried in 2001 at Selkirk College's Castlegar campus has been opened. Vice President Briar Albano says it was a lot of work to unearth the sealed pipe. And what was inside?
1: A lot of fun stuff. So there is like a Microsoft 98 era's computer textbook with the diskette. So like one of those 3.5-inch diskettes.
0: Plus,
1: there's a letter, a 9/11 letter to Rudy Giuliani from the college.
0: And there were a couple of bottles of wine made from grapes grown on the college grounds. They haven't decided what to do with those yet.
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4: Vegas has edged out Carolina 5-4 in Game 1 of the Stanley Cup Final. A game that saw multiple lead changes between the two teams was determined by a Thomas Hertl snapshot in the final 3.5 minutes of the game. Game 2 takes place tomorrow at 5. Meanwhile, the Canucks have signed a 6'4" centerman by the name of Ilya Safonov to a one-year deal. The 25-year-old Russian was acquired from the Blackhawks for future considerations during last year's offseason, and in 68 games in the KHL, he was able to score 33 points and was a big part in getting his team to the finals in the playoffs. Finally, the Blue Jays had another game where they outhit their opponent, but just could not capitalize on the run support, falling to the Braves 4-3.
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4: A mix of sun and cloud out there for today with around a 40% chance of seeing some showers throughout the morning, upgrading to around a 60% chance throughout the afternoon and maybe even seeing some thunder and lightning throughout our area. Tomorrow, only a 30% chance of seeing some showers for the early stages of the morning, but hopefully clearing in the back half of the day. And then Friday should be a mostly gorgeous day throughout the valley. Today, you can expect a high of around 25 degrees.

0: 94.1 Juice FM, Creston's greatest hits with Blue Rodeo, and hasn't hit me yet, huh? Good morning. Hello. Can you believe it? We hit, well, Father's Day and summer on the same day. It's happening on Sunday, June 21st. Just keep that in mind. It comes around quick, doesn't it? Good morning from the Juice. Mark with you.
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0: Soul City. Yeah, Heartland Brothers for you. This is Mark Nichols, 94.1 Juice FM, Creston's Greatest Hits. Looking forward to National Range Day coming up real soon, Saturday, from 10 in the morning to 2. It's going to be at the Kid Creek Rifle Range off of Highway 3. 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It's fun for everybody. All ages, all are welcome. 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Again, this coming Saturday, 10 to 2, Kid Creek Rifle Range off of Highway 3. No pets are permitted for obvious reasons. Good morning from the Juice.
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0: Tears for Fears, one of their biggies, and Head Over Heels from 94.1 Juice FM. We've got the personalities around here. 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We also appreciate you listening as much as you can. Good morning from the Mark Nichols Show. More to come. 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
1: 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Weather.
2: A mix of sun and cloud out there for today with around a 40% chance of seeing some showers throughout the morning, upgrading to around a 60% chance throughout the afternoon, and maybe even seeing some thunder and lightning throughout our area. Tomorrow, only a 30% chance of seeing some showers for the early stages of the morning, but hopefully clearing in the back half of the day. And then Friday should be a mostly gorgeous day throughout the valley. Today, you can expect a high of around 25 degrees.
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0: always have liked that song. Always reminded me of the Police a little bit. The Paolas and Eyes of a Stranger. 94.1 Juice FM, Creston's Greatest Hits. And looking forward to the community yard sale coming up Saturday, 1350 West Creston Road. And that'll go from 9 till 2. Big yard sale. This is The Juice. Good morning.
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0: 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On the way, we've got Dead or Alive and also some Lenny Kravitz.
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1: I'm Greg Nesteroff. Trail City Councilor Terry Martin says it's always been his intention to run for mayor. He made it official this week with a Facebook announcement, but he says he's been thinking about it since before he sought a council seat.
2: It was my goal to eventually run for mayor, and I think the timing is right for me right now. It is something I've wanted to do for a long time.
1: As for why he wants the job...
2: During my career in the fire service, you know, I was supported by this community, and I wanted to give back to it as much as I could. And I think this is a good way of doing it.
1: Martin is a retired regional fire chief and was first elected to council in 2022. Incumbent Mayor Colleen Jones hasn't yet announced if she'll seek re-election. One person's been arrested for assault following an incident in Castlegar. Kate Brown with more.
3: RCMP say it happened shortly after 4 p.m. Monday on 6th Avenue. A young woman was outside a home loading things into a vehicle when a group of youths approached her. Police say the group began yelling at her and then two people allegedly attacked her. A witness intervened and was able to separate them. The suspects then ran off, but police located and arrested one of them nearby. Police want anyone who saw it happen to contact them.
1: Last week's windstorm damaged a Beaver Valley landmark. A big tree fell on the one-room schoolhouse at Park Siding and punctured the roof. But Regional District Facilities Manager Mark Daines says it can and will be fixed.
4: Yes, we're just going through a process now with our insurer and trying to get a quote on repair. And we'll clean up the area as we go and try to restore as much to its original as possible.
1: The school was built 111 years ago and is now a museum. Fallen trees have also resulted in the temporary closure of the disc golf course at Beaver Valley Family Park. Premier David Eby is congratulating Carrie Lynn Finley on her BC Conservative leadership win, but he calls Finley's politics divisive.
5: Looks like she's focused on dividing people, including her own caucus. That's a big topic of conversation.
1: The former federal MP won with 51% of the vote on Saturday, though she doesn't have a seat in the legislature. Finley held her first caucus meeting a day after her victory. She said in a social media post, the party is united and focused. Selkirk College has opened a 25-year-old time capsule. It was buried at the Castlegar campus in 2001 with instructions to be opened in 2026. College Vice President Briar Albano explains some of the more unusual items inside.
6: There are two bottles of wine, and so we're not quite sure what to do with the wine yet, but there was a bottle of white and a bottle of red, and those were from the college ventures who were using the grapes here on campus.
1: Plus, there was a letter from the college to New York Mayor Rudy Giuliani in the wake of 9/11. A second time capsule was buried beneath the first. But we'll have to wait until 2101 to find out what's inside that one. And transit riders in the West Kootenai can ride for free today in honor of Clean Air Day. BC Transit says fares will be waived across the entire system, including Handy Dart. Clean Air Day is held annually across Canada on June 3rd. The goal is to encourage you to leave your car at home and choose lower emission transportation.
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8: Vegas has edged out Carolina 5-4 in Game 1 of the Stanley Cup Final. A game that saw multiple lead changes between the two teams was determined by a Thomas Hertl snapshot in the final 3.5 minutes of the game. Game 2 takes place tomorrow at 5. Meanwhile, the Canucks have signed a 6'4 centerman by the name of Ilya Safonov to a one-year deal. The 25-year-old Russian was acquired from the Blackhawks for future considerations during last year's offseason, and in 68 games in the KHL, he was able to score 33 points and was a big part in getting his team to the finals in the playoffs. Finally, the Blue Jays had another game where they outhit their opponent, but just could not capitalize on the run support, falling to the Braves 4-3.
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8: A mix of sun and cloud out there for today with around a 40% chance of seeing some showers throughout the morning, upgrading to around a 60% chance throughout the afternoon and maybe even seeing some thunder and lightning throughout our area. Tomorrow, only a 30% chance of seeing some showers for the early stages of the morning, but hopefully clearing in the back half of the day. And then Friday should be a mostly gorgeous day throughout the valley. Today you can expect a high of around 25 degrees.
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Oh, man, the tragically hip, huh? And 50 Mission Cap. Good morning, 94.1 Juice FM on this Wednesday, June the 3rd. And here's a lady I dealt with numerous times when I was working in the United States in radio, and she hit it big with I Love Rock and Roll, and we had her to the studio, introduced her like three or four times on stage and over the years in the 80s, and also had her on my show and had her DJ for half an hour. That was fun with Joan Jett. Let's get going. The biggie, I Love Rock and Roll from the Juice.

0: Oh, yeah. That's a band I wish I had seen in my life. Huh? Nirvana and Smells Like Teen Spirit, their classic. 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
9: Yeah!

0: half of the day, and then Friday should be a mostly gorgeous day throughout the valley. Today you can expect a high of around 25 degrees.
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Def Leppard, Joe Elliott and company there, and Foolin', still huge to this day. And you know you're big when you see their t-shirts all over the places you still do. Def Leppard, man, great band. Good morning from 94.1.

0: Juice FM. We've got songs like that round the clock. We call it Creston's Greatest Hits. In fact, standing by for you, we're going to have a Alanis Morissette and also some Bryan Adams are in the wings for you. And additionally, too, remember, we got the personalities that deliver the goods around here. AJ, just a great show every day from 10 to 2, and then later, it's Derek. We got the personalities, and we got the music. Creston's Greatest Hits continue shortly.
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0: Yeah, and I want to keep playing those tunes one after another. 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

Look at that, rolling through Wednesday morning, the 3rd of June. Good morning to you. Hope your day's been going well for you so far. And we remind you from the Juice, this Friday, couple days from now, the Mentorship and Grant Program is having an open house for the Artist Exposition at 5 o'clock. 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Good morning from the Juice. Tons more of your favorites on the way.

0: 8 seconds, Kishu, and it's dangerous. Good morning to all the businesses that fire us up. Thank you so much. You're playing us loud and proud all day long as you work so hard at your business. Thank you from the Mark Nichols Show. More to come. Well, you better believe it. Creston's greatest hits. We have one you're going to really like. Ozzy on the way.
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0: You talk about a song that defines a band and a man like Mark Knopfler there playing the guitar and singing Dire Straits. That's their big one, their marquee song, Money for Nothing. Good morning from 94.1 Juice FM. This is Mark Nichols. Oh, and coming up, we got the big National Range Day. A couple days from now, it's going to be this Saturday, 10 to 2 at Kid Creek Rifle Range off of Highway 3. 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It's absolutely free and everybody's welcome. Of course, no pets permitted for obvious reasons. More to come shortly. Hang on. Creston's greatest hits are on deck.
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0: The band Toronto and Your Daddy Don't Know. 94.1 Juice FM, Creston's Greatest Hits, wrapping up the Mark Nichols Show. We'll be back tomorrow on the 4th on your Thursday morning, good and early at 6. Next, entertain you. Always a terrific show. It's AJ. And then later this afternoon, delivering the goods, it is Derek. Have a good Wednesday. Keep it here. You will be entertained. The Juice.
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0: 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It's AJ on the Wednesday Midday Show, and I hope you're all having a great Wednesday morning so far. Hey, if you're looking for weekend plans later this month, the Spirit of the Rockies Festival is returning to Cranbrook from Thursday, June 18th through Sunday the 21st. 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
0: Well, it's pretty cloudy and rainy today, but it's also pretty warm, so do with that as you will. Juice FM weather, we're currently sitting at 19. For today, it's mainly cloudy with expected showers, the risk of a thunderstorm along with that, a high of 25. For tonight, it's mainly cloudy with showers this evening and after midnight, again with the risk of a thunderstorm clearing before morning. For tomorrow, it's a mix of sun and cloud, a chance of showers late in the morning and in the early afternoon, a high of 23, and then taking a look at Friday, it's going to be a nice sunny day for a high of 21.
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0: 94.1 Juice FM, Creston's greatest hits with Let It Rain by Amanda Marshall. It's AJ on the Wednesday Midday Show, and this past Saturday, I took the Kootenai Cruiser powered by Kootenai Ford down to Millennium Park for the first annual Creston Wellness Expo. Man, what a great time that was. While I was down there, I got to speak with Deb from Magic Fingers Clinic.
1: Hey, my name is Deb Ash, and I'm here with Christine Lebro, and we are at the Wellness Fair promoting our business that supports the immune system. It's called For Life, and Christine also does massage and so on, too.
2: As you said, we're here at the Wellness Fair. How's that been going for you so far?
1: It's been fairly steady. It's been really nice. The weather's not been great, of course. Now it's getting a bit windy, and we've had a bit of rain, but lots of people coming through and lots of people to talk to and asking questions and being concerned about their health, which is what we want to help them with.
2: Speaking of, what can you tell us about the business?
1: Well, it's a unique company. There's not any other company that I know of that concentrates mostly on the immune system, and it helps your body.

0: add anything else to it, and everybody is loving the flavor of it. We have energy drinks that don't have caffeine in them. They use yerba mate for energy, for caffeine-like, but they all boost the immune system as well. And there's other things that concentrate on different parts of the body to boost the immune and cardio or lungs or after workout or before workout. We have all that stuff as well.
1: Where's the best place to get in contact with you?
0: You can get a hold of Christine. 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

0: Candy in the Backbeat, dancing under a Latin moon on 94.1 Juice FM, Crested's greatest hits. It's AJ on the Wednesday Midday Show, and here's something for all the local musicians we have here in Creston. We've got some super talented ones. 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The whole idea here is to give you a direct way to find the music being made right in our own communities. 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
0: There's no rain yet, but if you're heading out today, you're going to want to bring an umbrella or a rain jacket with you just in case. Juice FM weather today is mainly cloudy with showers and the risk of a thunderstorm. A high of 25. For tonight, it's mainly cloudy with expected showers this evening and after midnight, again with the risk of a thunderstorm. For tomorrow, it's a mix of sun and cloud, a chance of showers late in the morning and in the early afternoon, with the risk of a thunderstorm, a high of 23. Taking a look at Friday, it's going to be sunny and warm, a high of 21. Currently, we're sitting at 19.
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0: Austin's Greatest Hits on 94.1 Juice FM with Californication by the Red Hot Chili Peppers. Hey, speaking of them, though there's no confirmation of when exactly, they have confirmed they are in the studio writing and working on some new music. That means we might be getting a new album pretty soon. My question to you is, are you as excited for a new Chili Peppers album as I am? Let me know your thoughts on the Morris Flowers text line at 250-428-2552. Again, that's 250-428-2552 on the Morris Flowers text line. It's AJ on the Wednesday Midday Show, and I hope your Wednesday morning is going smoothly so far. Coming up this Friday, an exhibition celebrating the latest works from the CKCA Mentorship and Masterclass Grant Program is currently running at the Crescent Visitor Center. The display showcases a year of artistic transformation from local talent. You can drop in to view the exhibition daily from 9 a.m. to 5 p.m. through June 11th. And there's also a special artist reception happening this Friday starting at 5 p.m. if you want to come by, celebrate the class, and see all the artwork. Coming up next on Juice FM, we got Bruce Springsteen.
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0: It seems tonight will be another night best spent indoors. Juice FM weather, we're currently sitting at 20. For today, it's mainly cloudy with expected showers and the risk of thunderstorms, a high of 25. For tonight, it's mainly cloudy with showers this evening and after midnight, the risk of thunderstorms as well, clearing before morning. For tomorrow, it's a mix of sun and cloud, a chance of showers late in the morning and in the early afternoon, the risk of thunderstorms as well, a high of 23. Taking a look at Friday, it's going to be sunny and warm, a high of 21.
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0: 94.1 Juice FM, Creston's greatest hits with Burning in Love by Honeymoon Suite. It's AJ on the Wednesday Midday Show, and this past Saturday, I took the Kootenai Cruiser, powered by Kokanee Ford, down to Millennium Park for the first annual Creston Wellness Expo. I had an amazing time while I was down there, and while I was down there, I also got to meet Carrie from Holy Healthy.
1: My name is Carrie, and we are at the Wellness Expo to connect with people and connect with the community and just meet people. I'm relatively new to the community, so it's always nice to meet new people. Yeah.
2: So how has the Wellness Fair been going for you so far?
1: It's been amazing, actually. Every time I look up, there's always people around, and people are having conversations, and it's just wonderful to see so many people come out and support our Wellness Expo. It's been great, yeah.
2: So I see you got your stand here. How long have you been in business?
1: So I've been in business for about 5 years, but the new piece to what I do is nutrition coaching, and I really enjoy menu planning, meal prepping, and that kind of thing. And I feel like, so that's kind of my, as a nutrition coach, starting kind of there is a great place to help people, with what's happening.
2: And then what got you interested in this in the first place?
1: My own journey, actually, just struggling with health and wellness and not necessarily having the knowledge growing up, you know, what's good, what's not good. It was a lot of restriction in the household, and so that didn't necessarily teach me good eating habits, and I've struggled with that my entire life. So just wanting to be able to help people maybe avoid some of that similar stress and anxiety around food, and helping people simplify so they have more time to spend with their families, and helping them have a system to, you know, give them some time back.
2: What can you tell me about some of the products or services you offer?
1: Okay, so I do offer, like I said, I can help support meal planning, batch cooking. I can do some group cooking. I can come and help you, like, answer questions specific to your family's needs, different things. And then I also have a partnership with Shaklee, which is a company that offers nutritional supplements, skincare, non-toxic cleaning supplies, and things like that. So the supplement piece is more like helping fill nutritional gap. We have products for cleanses and all kinds of different things, which there are a lot of issues with society and kind of what we eat, or the soil is not always very nutritious anymore, like the nutrients aren't there. So having supplements to help support those gaps are sometimes needed.
2: And then where's the best place for people to reach out or to contact you?
1: You can text me or phone me at 780-223-4714. You can reach me by email at holy, W-H-O-L-L-Y, dot healthy, H-E-A-L-T-H-Y, 247 at gmail.com. You could find me on Facebook. Yeah, there's lots of different ways you can connect with me.
2: Perfect. Then any final notes or anything else that you want people to know?
1: I just want to say, like I said, I appreciate people taking time to come out and support our expo, and we are really looking forward to planning the next one for next year.
0: I had a really great time at the expo. You can definitely count me in for next year. Coming up next on Juice FM, we've got a classic by Elton John.
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0: 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It's AJ on the Wednesday Midday Show, and coming up next weekend, the Creston Valley Public Library is continuing its community discussion series on Saturday, June 13th, with a session focused on understanding harm reduction. Starting at 1 p.m., guest speakers Jared Basil, Polly Sutherland, and Renee Bailey will break down how the concept is applied to support people dealing with homelessness, substance use, and severe poverty, followed by an open Q&A session with the audience. It's completely free to attend in person at the library meeting room on 16th Avenue South. And if you can't make it in person, there's also a virtual option available via Zoom if you email programs@crestonlibrary.com for the link. 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
0: Since no one likes walking around in wet clothes, do yourself a favor if you're heading out today. Bring a rain jacket or an umbrella just in case. You never know. Juice FM weather. Today's mainly cloudy with expected showers and the risk of thunderstorms. A high of 25. For tonight, it's mainly cloudy with showers this evening and after midnight. The risk of thunderstorms as well, clearing before morning. For tomorrow, it's a mix of sun and cloud. A chance of showers late in the morning and in the early afternoon. A risk of thunderstorms as well. A high of 23. Taking a look at Friday, it's going to be nice and sunny for a high of 21. Currently, we're sitting at 20.
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1: Good afternoon, I'm Josiah Spiker. Premier David Eby is congratulating new BC Conservative leader Carolyn Findlay on her leadership win. The former federal MP won with 51% of the vote on Saturday, though she doesn't have a seat in the legislature. Her win pulls the party further toward a right-wing populist direction. Eby yesterday called Findlay's politics divisive.
2: Looks like she's focused on dividing people, including her own caucus. That's a big topic of conversation.
1: She held her first caucus meeting a day after her victory. She said in a social media post, the party is united and focused. The provincial government had a ribbon cutting celebrating the completion of the wildlife overpass near Radium Hot Springs. The overpass on Highway 9395 is designed to reduce collisions involving one of the area's last viable bighorn sheep herds. The project has been in the work for years, and Columbia River Revelstoke MLA Scott McInnes says it was a collaborative effort from a number of agencies and local groups.
3: Obviously, the guardianship program with the Shuswap Band, the Tanaha Nation. This has just been really an awesome example of a collaborative effort when people really get behind a project and work together to see it through from start to finish.
1: The overpass is 34 meters wide and has 6 kilometers of wildlife fencing to help guide wildlife towards the structure. The flood risk has been lowering in the East Kootenay, with a high stream flow advisory now in effect. Over the weekend, the region was under the highest level, a flood warning. It was then downgraded to a flood watch and now to a high stream flow advisory. The recent weather has added to high water levels, but the BC River Forecast Center says it has also helped slow the spring thaw due to the cooler temperatures. But waterways are still dangerous and residents should be extra cautious. The evacuation alert is still in place for 97 properties along Fairmont Creek area in Fairmont Hot Springs. The City of Cranbrook will be reviewing changes to Victoria Avenue with a second engineering firm after backlash to the proposed changes. The city had announced potential turning lane safety improvements for Victoria Avenue back in April. It included reinforcing existing painted left-hand turn restrictions by installing concrete dividers, turning left into and out of accesses that service A&W, Domino's, the car wash, the co-op, and others off of Victoria Avenue are already illegal, but it was commonly used by motorists. City staff say they've heard concerns from some business owners over the proposed changes. The city will be deferring the concrete barriers at that area and will conduct a focused review with a second engineering firm that will explore all options for business access at that location. New concrete medians are still planned to be installed at 12th Street North, 8th Street North, and the 4th Street North intersections. Sparwood Council has awarded a contract to Tai Log Homes Limited for structural beam upgrades to the curling rink. Contract was for about $204,000. Facility project manager Travis Leedon says it was supposed to be done last year, but was pushed due to high costs.
4: These structural upgrades were originally proposed in the 2025 capital budget. However, after this project was posted for bid, the 5 proposals received were all over budget.
1: The curling rink roof was identified in a 2019 structural roof report as no longer meeting the Environment Canada snow load requirements.
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1: In the NHL, Tomas Hertl took a backhand pass from Colton Sissons and beat Frederick Anderson from the slot with 3:24 left in the third period, lifting the Golden Knights past the Carolina Hurricanes 5-4 in the opener of the Stanley Cup Final. Game 2 of the best-of-7 series is Thursday in Raleigh, with Vegas already having taken home ice away from the Hurricanes as it chases a second cup title in 4 seasons. In the major leagues, Matt Olson hit a tie-breaking homer. Bryce Elder bounced back from his worst start of the season, and the Atlanta Braves defeated the Toronto Blue Jays 4-3. NBA Final opens tonight in San Antonio, the Spurs hosting the New York Knicks, 6:30 tip-off. And in soccer, Canada will have to open its home soil World Cup run without its captain. Superstar fullback Alphonso Davies confirmed he won't play in Canada's opener as he recovers from a hamstring injury. From the Vista Radio Sports Desk, I'm Josiah Spiker.
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1: On the roads, Highway 3A is closed from 1:30 to 2:30 on weekdays, a little south of Kuskanuk. There are 20-minute delays the rest of the time. Today's weather forecast in Creston, mainly cloudy, 60% chance of showers, risk of thunderstorms, a high of 25. Tonight, mainly cloudy, 60% chance of showers, still that thunderstorm risk, a low of 12. Tomorrow, a mix of sun and cloud, 30% chance of showers, a high of 23, a low of 10. Friday, sunny, a high of 21, a low of 10. And Saturday, cloudy, 60% chance of showers, a high of 13, a low of 7. From the MyCrestonNow.com newsroom, I'm Josiah Spiker.
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Hey, it's AJ on the Wednesday Midday Show. Coming up, we're going to be talking about a community yard sale happening at West Crescent Hall this Saturday. But first, it's Miss You by the Rolling Stones on 94.1 Juice FM.

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0: 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It's AJ on the Wednesday Midday Show, and I hope you're all having a great lunch hour so far. Coming up this weekend, a community yard sale is coming to the West Creston Hall at 1350 West Creston Road this Saturday. Running from 9 a.m. to 2 p.m., the event features a wide variety of tables from local community members packed with miscellaneous items, crafts, and plants to browse and buy. There's also going to be a free community seed and plant exchange table where attendees are encouraged to bring their leftover seeds or plants to share, though everyone's encouraged to take something even if they don't have anything to trade. Organizers also ask that you bring along any old plant pots to be reused or recycled. Again, that's a community yard sale happening this Saturday morning at the West Creston Hall from 9 a.m. to 2 p.m. Coming up next on Juice FM, we got Journey with an iconic song.
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0: Taking a peek outside, I'm not seeing any rain just yet, but we are expecting some later on. Juice FM weather, we're currently sitting at 20. For today, it's mainly cloudy with showers and the risk of a thunderstorm. A high of 25. For tonight, it's mainly cloudy with expected showers this evening and after midnight. Again, the risk of a thunderstorm. For tomorrow, it's a mix of sun and cloud, a chance of showers late in the morning and early afternoon. The risk of a thunderstorm as well, a high of 23. Taking a look at Friday, it's sunny and warm, a high of 21.
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0: 94.1 Juice FM, Creston's Greatest Hits with Brian Wilson by the Bare Naked Ladies. It's AJ on the Wednesday Midday Show, and this past Saturday, I took the Kootenai Cruiser, powered by Kootenai Ford, and went down to Millennium Park for the first annual Creston Wellness Expo. I had a great time there, and while I was down there, I got to meet with Steve from Resolve Hypnotherapy.
1: Hey, AJ, my name's Steve Morrison, and I am a hypnotherapist. 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
0: And we're here at the first annual Creston Wellness Fair. How's that been going for you?
1: It's been great. Making a lot of connections, meeting a lot of people, and tucked over here in the corner, so it's intimate conversations. And yeah, just explaining to people what hypnotherapy is and how it can help them.
0: So how long have you been doing hypnotherapy?
1: I started back in 2022 and took tons of courses. I had over 400 hours of training online. And just recently I started in the beginning of this year and started the business and got a website up and going and business cards and things like that. And working out of my home and online doing sessions through Zoom and in person, like I said. And yeah, it's been going pretty good. And I was invited by one of the organizers. They saw my card somewhere and gave me a call and said, hey, we would really be interested in having you join the Wellness Expo. And I thought, hey, it's a good chance to connect with people and sort of share some knowledge, get some interest.
0: What got you interested in hypnotherapy in the first place?
1: Great story. Had a friend over for sushi one night, and on my bookshelf is lots of pictures of me as a kid, and she's looking at them and she's like, I don't remember my childhood. And her memories all started from when she was 12 years old. And I thought, that's really interesting. And then I took a course through Coursera, Psychology 101 through the University of Toronto, found that very interesting. And one of the sections was on hypnosis and using it as an aid to delve into the subconscious and figure out people's limiting patterns and beliefs and how some of the things we think of as children that happen to us cause us to have sort of a delusional perspective of the world and how we carry those things with us into adulthood and how it makes us make poor decisions and poor life choices and generally have a skewed version of what the world's like. And then looking back at it as an adult, you can sort of reframe it. So what I do, so we review what's gone on in your life, what your problems are, what your perceived issues are, and then reframe those negatives into positives, turn weaknesses into strengths.

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0: Preston's greatest hits on 94.1 Juice FM. It's How Long by Blue Rodeo. Hey, you might have heard their nationwide tour is making its way to our neck of the woods. Next month, July 24th, they're in Invermere for an outdoor concert. Then the next day, the 25th, they're in Salmon Arm for the Roots and Blues Festival. Then in early August, they're moving on to Calgary with two shows, the 4th and the 5th, at the Grey Eagle Event Center. Now that would be an incredible show. It's AJ on the Wednesday Midday Show, and coming up this weekend, the Creston Museum is opening its doors for a family-focused Kids Day this Saturday, running from 10 a.m. to 4 p.m. Located over at 219 Devon Street, the day is packed with Pioneer-themed fun, including popular activities like building log houses and making ice cream, alongside a candy store, relay races, and some brand new games. 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Again, that's Kids Day at the Crest Museum on Saturday, June 27th. Coming up next on Juice FM, we got Frozen Ghost with a classic.
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0: If you're headed out today, you're going to want to bring a rain jacket or an umbrella with you just in case. Juice FM weather. Today's mainly cloudy with showers and the risk of thunderstorms. Some gusty winds this afternoon, a high of 25. For tonight, it's mainly cloudy with expected showers this evening and after midnight, as well as the risk of thunderstorms clearing before morning. For tomorrow, it's a mix of sun and cloud, a chance of showers late in the morning and in the early afternoon. Some gusty winds as well that day, a high of 25. Taking a look at Friday, it's sunny and warm, a high of 21. Currently, we're sitting at 20.
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Hey, it's AJ on the Wednesday Midday Show. Coming up, we're going to be talking about a short horror film and a behind-the-scenes documentary that were created by some locals that'll be playing at the Creston Valley Public Library this Saturday afternoon. But first, it's Don't Shed a Tear by Paul Carrick on 94.1 QSFM.

0: ZZ Top on 94.1 Juice FM, Creston's greatest hits. It's AJ on the Wednesday Midday Show, and I hope you're all having a fantastic Wednesday afternoon so far. If you're looking for something fun to do this Saturday afternoon, the Creston Valley Public Library is marking National Intergenerational Day with a free movie screening starting at 1 p.m. They'll be showing the documentary Silver Screamers, which follows a group of local seniors who teamed up to film their own short horror flick, and you'll get to watch that horror short, The Rug, as well. Ashleen Chadburn from Valley Community Services is co-hosting the afternoon, which includes a Q&A session with the director, White, right after the films. It's completely free to head into the library's meeting room on 16th Avenue South. You don't need to register ahead of time, and providing free popcorn for everyone. If you need any extra details, you can call them at 250-428-4141 or just head over to the Creston Library website. Coming up next on Juice FM, we got AC/DC with one of their biggest hits.
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0: It's pretty cloudy and rainy today and tomorrow. Luckily, on Friday, we're finally going to see some sun. Juice FM weather, we're currently sitting at 20. For today, it's mainly cloudy with showers and the risk of thunderstorms, a high of 25. For tonight, it's mainly cloudy with expected showers this evening and after midnight, as well as the risk of thunderstorms. Clearing before morning. For tomorrow, it's a mix of sun and cloud, a chance of showers late in the morning and in the early afternoon, as well as the risk of thunderstorms, a high of 23. Taking a look at Friday, it's going to be sunny and warm, a high of 21.
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0: Preston's Greatest Hits on 94.1 Juice FM with What's Love Got to Do with It by Tina Turner. It's AJ on the Wednesday Midday Show, and earlier we heard from Steve from Resolve Hypnotherapy, who I spoke to on Saturday at the Wellness Expo.
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2: 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Whatever it is that's on your mind, whatever you feel is preventing you from living your best life is on the table.
1: Where is the best place for people to reach you?
2: 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share my knowledge and offer a different type of modality to traditional therapy practices.
1: Any final notes or anything else that you want people to know?
2: 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It's like some things work for some people and some things don't. 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

0: Walk Past by Blue Peter on 94.1 Juice FM, Creston's greatest hits. It's AJ on the Wednesday Midday Show, and we've got a big day coming up this weekend, National Range Day, and you can celebrate with the Creston Valley Rod and Gun Club this Saturday from 10 a.m. to 2 p.m. down at the Kid Creek Rifle Range off Highway 3. This free event welcomes people of all ages and abilities to spend the day learning about the heritage of the club and experiencing the sport with target practice, some interactive booths, and live demonstrations. Experienced members of the club will be on site to teach safe firearms handling skills, and lunch will be provided by the Creston Lions Club. Just a few reminders, attendees are asked to bring their own eye and hearing protection, pets are not permitted, and you can contact president at cvrg.club for more details. Coming up next on Juice FM, we've got Heart.
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0: Hey, if you're headed out later today, you might want to bring an umbrella or a rain jacket with you just in case. Juice FM weather today is mainly cloudy with expected showers and the risk of thunderstorms, a high of 25. For tonight, it's mainly cloudy with showers this evening and after midnight, the risk of thunderstorms as well, clearing before morning. For tomorrow, it's a mix of sun and cloud, a chance of showers late in the morning and in the early afternoon, some risk of thunderstorms as well, a high of 23. Taking a look at Friday, it's going to be nice and sunny, a high of 21. 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I'll be back with you all tomorrow for the Thursday Midday Show. 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

0: 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We also heard Santa Monica from Theory of a Dead Man, Standing in the Dark, Platinum Blonde, and Unchained Melody, The Righteous Brothers, started off that set for us. I'm Derek Korchenko. I want to give a shout-out to the volunteers of the Trinity United Church. They do a lot of work behind the scenes. 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

0: 94.1 Juice FM, Creston's greatest hits just came back. Colin James, where the streets have no name. That was you too, and Follow You Down, the Gin Blossoms. I'm Derek Korchenko with the Juice FM Hot Lap, powered by Mr. Tire. Cup and Trucks race the 2 mile Michigan International Speedway this Saturday and Sunday. In the truck race, drivers doing double duty include Christopher Bell, Carson Hocevar, Ross Chastain, and Ricky Stenhouse Jr. Canadian Stuart Friesen is the defending race winner. Canadian Cole Butcher is also in the lineup. Driver turn broadcaster turn driver Parker Klickerman will be in the number 25 Ram for Colic Racing. Saturday trucks race 125 laps for 250 miles. Cup races Sunday. Austin Hill will again be in the number 33 for RCR. Denny Hamlin is the defending race winner. Sunday it's 200 laps for 400 miles in the Cup Series at Michigan. I'm Derek Korchenko with a Juice FM Hot Lap powered by Mr. Tire.
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0: With all the gray and the moisture we've had, since last fall, we'll say. Just think when the sun comes, how much growing we're going to get done. Connor and the team at Sutcliffe Farm says their asparagus is ready. 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Their number 2 and skinny asparagus grades are on sale right now. And they have a large quantity of asparagus perfect for pickling. Call Sutcliffe Farms at 428-2734 and get your asparagus. 428-2734. I got the Beatles standing by. Here's The Cure, Just Like Heaven. Juice FM, Creston's greatest hits.

0: show, Creston's Greatest Hits, Juice FM 94.1. We run Strange Advance. We heard Sublime in there. All You Need Is Love. That was the Beatles, and The Cure started off 4 in a row. I'm Derek Korchenga. How are your little potential high school graduates doing? Getting ready for final exams? All done, are they? Maybe a last little bit of homework and assignments to be handed in. And then what? What are they going to do for the next chapter of their lives? We used to say for the rest of your life, but most graduates now will have 10 to 15 different jobs or careers in their future. 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

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We heard Drift Away with Uncle Cracker featuring Dobie Gray. Help Me from Joni Mitchell. And Listen to Your Heart. That was Roxette doing that. I'm Derek Korchenga. We got, 21 sleeps till the end of the school year for school district 8. Families planning staycations to planning on staying, traveling around Canada, staying inside our borders for many folks this time of year. That in mind, let's do the Juice FM 7th inning stretch.

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0: 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I Got You, that's Split Ends, Head Over Feet, Alanis Morissette, and Cold as Ice, Foreigner, started off three in a row. I'm Derek Korchaga. You probably had some conversations with your high school grads over the last little while about what they want to be, what they want to do when they grow up. A business course is always good to have in your hip pocket. An engineering course or two, always good to have in your pocket. Back to the business side of things, what do CEOs make? These are the people that run the companies. Yeah, they get paid more than they're worth in many cases, but a typical CEO compensation for a top 500 company rose 6% last year. The average CEO makes $17.7 million annually. The average CEO in a top 500 company makes $17.7 million annually. The median employee at those companies, those top 500 companies, earned $89,700, which was a 4.7% increase from 2024 to 2025. So working at or for a top 500 company, average salary, $89,744. Now, the Tesla CEO, Elon Musk, is the best paid CEO today in history ever. His 10-year pay package is worth $132.3 billion. That's with a B. Elon Musk, 10-year package, $132.3 billion. That business course is starting to look pretty attractive.
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0: Soundtrack for Grease for Christmas one year. Loved it. Wore out that tape. Grease, Frankie Valli, Juice FM, 94.1, Creston's greatest hits. The World I Know, Collective Soul. Before that, Magic Power. That was Canada's Triumph doing that for us. I'm Derek Korchaga. Let's talk about snow. That's a mention for the theme song, I will say, for the Kokanee Country Snowmobile Club. They're looking for some bodies for this Saturday. See, the Kokanee Country Snowmobile Club is teaming up with the Trails for Creston Valley Society to do a trail brushing worker bee this Saturday, Forest Service Road to Nun Lakes Trailhead, this coming Saturday. They're looking for able-bodied folks who have a body strong enough to take on a brushing saw for a spell. Your payment is lunch will be provided, and you'll probably get a good night's sleep after working outside with a brush saw all day and just being out there with the fresh air and so on. Can you help out? Invite a friend. Go to the Kokanee Country Snowmobile Club Facebook page and all the details are there. And that worker bee is this Saturday. Details at the Kokanee Country Snowmobile Club Facebook page. Coming up, Brian Adams.
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1: Good afternoon. I'm Lane Gallant. The evacuation alert has been rescinded for 97 properties along Fairmont Creek in the Fairmont area. The BC River Forecast Center has also ended the high stream flow advisory. The provincial government had a ribbon cutting celebrating the completion of the wildlife overpass near Radium Hot Springs. The overpass on Highway 9395 is designed to reduce collisions involving one of the area's last viable bighorn sheep herds. The project has been in the works for years, and Columbia River Revelstoke MLA Scott McInnes said it was a collaborative effort from a number of agencies and local groups.
2: Obviously, the guardianship program with the Shuswap Band, the Tanaha Nation. This has just been really an awesome example of a collaborative effort when people really get behind a project and work together to see it through from start to finish.
1: The overpass is 34 meters wide and has 6 kilometers of wildlife fencing to guide wildlife towards the structure. The city of Cranbrook will be reviewing changes to Victoria Avenue with a second engineering firm after backlash to the proposed changes. Josiah Spiker has more.
3: The city had announced potential turning lane safety improvements for Victoria Avenue back in April. It included reinforcing existing painted left-hand turn restrictions by installing concrete dividers. Turning left into and out of accesses that service A&W, Domino's, the Car Wash, the Co-op, and others off of Victoria Avenue are already illegal but commonly used by motorists. City staff say they have heard concerns from some business owners over the changes. The city will be deferring the concrete barriers at that area and will conduct a focused review with a second engineering firm that will explore all options for business access at this location. New concrete medians are still planned to be installed at 12th Street North, 8th Street North, and 4th Street North intersections.
1: Sparwood Council has awarded a contract to Tyee Log Homes Limited for structural beam upgrades to the curling rink. The contract was for about $204,000. Facility project manager Travis Leedon says it was supposed to be done last year but was pushed due to high costs.
4: These structural upgrades were originally proposed in the 2025 capital budget. However, after this project was posted for bid, the 5 proposals received were all over budget.
1: The curling rink roof was identified in a 2019 structural roof report as no longer meeting the Environment Canada snow load requirements. Premier David Eby says new BC Conservative leader Carolyn Findlay seems to be focused on division, including her own party. Eby congratulated Findlay on her victory Tuesday morning, while criticizing her for leaning toward the more right-wing and socially conservative factions of the party.
5: From my perspective, the job that she's applying for right now looks a lot more like regional manager than Premier of British Columbia.
1: Findlay secured the leadership on Saturday with 51% of the vote. She has said the caucus is united and ready to work together.
0: Be the first to know. 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
1: Tomas Hertl scored the game winner late in the third period as the Vegas Golden Knights defeated the Carolina Hurricanes 5-4 in Game 1 of the Stanley Cup Final last night. Game 2 of the final will take place tomorrow night in Raleigh before the scene shifts to T-Mobile Arena in Las Vegas on Saturday for Game 3. The Toronto Blue Jays are in Atlanta today to face the Braves at 5:15. The Jays also gave some updates on their injured list. Alejandro Kirk begins a rehab assignment today with Single-A Dunedin. Max Scherzer is expected to throw a second rehab outing for Triple-A Buffalo on Sunday. Dylan Cease threw a bullpen Tuesday in Atlanta and did some change of direction running drills. The tentative plan is for Cease to throw a rehab outing on Thursday for Buffalo, and he could return to the Blue Jays after that if all goes well. Shane Bieber, who has not pitched in the majors this season, will throw a bullpen today in Toronto. And after throwing 2 outings in the lower minor leagues, the Jays are looking for him to start for Buffalo this weekend with the hope of getting to 4 innings. Finally, Addison Barger has progressed to hitting and throwing at the team's player development complex in Dunedin. The Toronto Tempo are back in action tonight as they head to the Big Apple for a meeting against the New York Liberty. Toronto comes into the matchup riding a 2-game winning streak after a pair of victories over the Chicago Sky and Seattle Storm last week. And Sarah Nurse is running it back on the West Coast. The Vancouver Golden Eyes announced Tuesday that the forward has been re-signed to a 2-year contract. She will also be one of Vancouver's 3 protected players in the upcoming expansion roster distribution process, with Detroit, Hamilton, Las Vegas, and San Jose set to join the PWHL for the 2026-27 season.
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1: In roads and weather, there's utility work from Thompson Road to Westlake Drive. The right lane is closed in both directions. Tonight is mainly cloudy with a 60% chance of showers, risk of thunderstorm, and a low 12. Tomorrow has a mix of sun and cloud, 30% chance of showers, and a high 23. The night will be clear with a low 10. Friday is sunny, high 21, with a clear night and a low 10. Saturday looks cloudy with a 60% chance of showers, high 13, and cloudy periods at night with a low 7. Sunday will have a mix of sun and cloud, high 18, with cloudy periods at night and a low 7.

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0: You know when they say dance like no one's watching? People wish they weren't watching when I'm dancing. It's David Bowie. Let's dance. Juice FM, Creston's Greatest Hits, 94.1. We heard Jane from the Bare Naked Ladies, and we are family. Sister Sledge started off our 4 o'clock hour fours as the countdown to the end of the school year continues on. What are we, 21 sleeps to go? Final day of school for School District 8 is Wednesday the 24th. Wednesday the 24th. Something else that's coming up quick is the registration deadline for the 2026 Alberta Indigenous Games. It's coming up the week of August 7th to the 15th in Edmonton. August 7th to the 15th. Registration line is June 30th. If you're going to be in Edmonton for any other reason as well, book your hotel room now. It may not be too late. Get this. 16 sports will be played in the Indigenous Games. 650 plus teams. Here's where it comes down to the hotel room. 7,000 athletes. 9,000 athletes, coaches, officials in total. 9,000 people. That's using up a whole lot of hotel rooms. But get yourself registered. 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AlbertaIndigenousGames.com is the website. 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Registration deadline is coming up fast. June 30th. June 30th. Next, the Bengals.
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0: Make plans, reach out to Grandma and Grandpa and say, let's go to the West Creston Hall this Saturday for the yard and plant sale. Miscellaneous sale as well. That's at the West Creston Hall this Saturday. Here's the Bengals. Walk like an Egyptian.

0: haven't seen too much of that this season, have we? Walking on Sunshine, Katrina and the Waves, Juice FM, Creston's Greatest Hits, 94.1. Share the Land from the Guess Who in there and Walk Like an Egyptian. The Bengals started off three in a row. I'm Derek Korchaga talking about the end of the school year for School District 8. Wednesday, June 24th is the final official last day of school, although with exams and stuff, kids will be done. Some kids will be done before others and that sort of thing. Here's an answer that might be on one of your science tests, might even be on a geography test. It's about the length of days in a summer solstice, winter solstice. Okay, so I'm helping you out here. It's not cheating. I'm teaching. Yeah. The days are getting longer. Nights are getting shorter up until June 21st. See, right now the days are getting longer because of the rotation and the pivot, the tilt of the earth as it rotates. Each day now is getting longer, meaning more hours of daylight. Each day, days are getting longer by 2 minutes and 7 seconds. Each day until summer solstice, June 21st, 2 minutes and 7 seconds. Each day, daylight is getting longer and longer until June 21st. And June 21st, that will be our day with the longest amount of daylight hours, longest amount. Then starting June 22nd, the days start to get shorter by 2 minutes and 7 seconds. We haven't had summer yet, and the days are going to get shorter in a few weeks. There's your answer for that science exam that's coming up. Bob Marley's next.
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0: the Wet Wednesday Roadshow. Juice FM 94.1, Creston's greatest hits. Brother Down, that's Sam Roberts. Once in a Lifetime, Talking Heads, and Three Little Birds, Bob Marley. I'm Deborah Corchega. It's graduation season, end of the school year season. It's springtime season. It's also swarm season, the swarms of bees. Have you ever seen this happen? The bees naturally do this to increase their population when the conditions are right. That's when, for example, your mailbox disappears. There's a swarm of bees around there. It's a swarm, and again, it's how they increase their population. If you see a swarm, don't panic. Stay calm. They're unlikely to sting or anything like that. Do not spray them with poison. They will only hang around for a little bit, and then they'll leave as a group, as it were. The best thing to do, if you're curious, if you're concerned, is to call a beekeeper, and they'll be happy to remove the swarm for you. But it is swarm season. I had a buddy reaching for the door handle of his car and realized there was about 500 bees on his car door. We waited, we laughed, we made some jokes, and then they flew away. So all was good. It's swarm season. Keep that in mind. Next, Madonna.
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